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1: Brian G, rolling with you on a Thursday. 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It's

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1: Notorious B.I.G. has been added to the Snoop Dogg biopic. Suavo Twain cast as Biggie. That is D'Angelo's son. Snoop hits theaters August 6, 2027. Snoop Dogg hits the stage in Las Vegas this weekend. Part of the iHeart

El Paso's old school, Hot 93.5. Brian G, hanging out with you on a Thursday, getting closer to the weekend. Got Thovax on the way. Mary J. Blige, Family Affair. Got Blackstreet, No Diggity. And Key Sweat with Twisted. You can check

93.5 El Paso's old school. Outkast, hey y'all. Dola White checking in on this Thursday evening. I've got J-Lo and Ja Rule on Real on the way. Right now it's time to crash out. So if you're having a bad day, get it up off your chest. 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

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It's time for round one, a random ass trivia for no damn reason, for absolutely nothing. 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

0: Hi, 93.5 El Paso's old school. Who is this?
1: Hey, it's Timber.
0: Timber, are you ready to play random-ass trivia for no damn reason for absolutely nothing?
1: Yeah, I'm ready.
0: All right, here's how it works. I'm going to ask you a random-ass trivia question. If you get the answer wrong, you win absolutely nothing. However, if you get the answer right, you also win absolutely nothing. Do you understand?
1: Yeah.
0: All right, Timber, here's your question. What city were the Los Angeles Rams founded in?
1: Los Angeles.
0: LA's a good guess. It probably would have been my guess as well. But come to find out, the correct answer is actually Cleveland. They were the Cleveland Rams when they were founded in like 1936. They didn't get that right, which means you won absolutely nothing, but it doesn't really matter. You wouldn't want anything anyway, so who really cares? Thank you so much for playing, Timber.
1: Thanks.
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0: nowadays, everybody wanna talk like they got something to say, but nothing comes out when they move their lips, just a bunch of gibberish. 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

0: El Paso's old school, High 93.5. Chris Brown, Run It. Dola White hanging with you on this Thursday evening. I've got Ja Rule and Ashanti Mesmerize on the way up to Warren G and A-Dog.
1: 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You regulate any stealing of his property. 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Earn your keep.
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El Paso's old school, High 93.5. Shaggy, it wasn't me. Dolla White hanging with you on this Thursday evening. I've got Urshan, Alicia Keys, my boo on the way. Plus, we'll take it back to 98. I'll run down the top five songs on this date from 1998. Right now.

El Paso's old school, High 93.5. It is time once again to crash out. So if you're having a bad day, get it up off your chest. Tap that red mic on your iHeartRadio app. Crash out with me. Got Mariah Carey, Shake It Off on the way up to Key Sweat.

0: El Paso's old school, Hot 93.5. Mariah Carey, Shake It Off. Nola White hanging with you on this Thursday evening. Got requests on the way, Vanelli, Dilemma, plus the 69 Boys, Tootsie Roll coming up as well. Right now, it's time to crash out. If you're having a bad day, get that up off your chest. Tap that red mic on your iHeartRadio app. Crash out with me. Sierra, what you crashing out about?
1: 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I love them, but sometimes I just want to say, can we please just pick up the phone and talk? I mean, not everything needs to be in a text, a voice note, a video. I mean, 3 days of silence would be nice. Real talk would be even better.
0: See, it's hard for me to agree with you here because I'm a texter myself. I'm older than Gen Z, but I'm a texter myself. The one thing that Gen Z does do, though, when it comes to communications, is they'll just FaceTime you out of nowhere. I need warning before I get FaceTime. You can't just FaceTime me out of nowhere. Anyway, keep crashing out. 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Crash out with me.
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El Paso's old school, High 93.5. Aaliyah, try again. Dola White hanging with you on this Thursday evening. I've got requests on the way for Jagged Edge. Where the party at? If you got a request, hit me up. Tap that red mic on our iHeartRadio app. Leave that request right there. I'll try to get it on air for you, all right? Right now.

3.5, Rihanna and Jay, Umbrella, Dolla White hanging with you on this Thursday evening. I've got the Weekend to Hills on the way, plus we'll take it back to 98. I run down the top five songs on this date from 1998. Right now it's Dre and Snoop. The next step.

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0: El Paso's old school, Hot 93.5. The Weekend at Hills. Dola White hanging with you on this Thursday evening. I've got requests on the way for the Fugees, Killing Me Softly, plus classic Wheezy Lollipop coming up as well. Right now, let's take it back to 98. These are your top five songs on this date in 1998. At number five, JD and Jay-Z, Money Ain't a Thing, Jermaine Dupri and Jay-Z. Number four, Maya and Silk the Shocker. I haven't thought about or heard about this record in many, many years. Moving on with your number four song. Number three, Brandy and Mae's Top of the World, which I believe Burna Boy sampled last year. Number two, Escape, My Little Secret. And the number one song on this date in 1998, Monica was on top with the first night. There you go, your top five from 98.
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0: Savio Pazzo's Old School.
1: Eminem, Lose Yourself. Dola White hanging with you on this Thursday evening. I've got requests on the way for Outkast, So Fresh, So Clean. But right now, it's your last chance for the evening to crash out.

0: have. Who is this?
1: Patricia.
0: Patricia, are you ready to play random ass trivia for no damn reason for absolutely nothing?
1: I'm gonna try.
0: All right, here's how it works. I'm gonna ask you a random ass trivia question. If you get the answer wrong, you win absolutely nothing. However, if you get the answer right, you also win absolutely nothing. Do you understand?
1: I understand.
0: All right, Patricia, here's your question. Fat Joe and Ashanti hooked up in 2002 for a huge hit. What was the name of that huge hit? Thank you for cursing. I'm going to take your horrible language as a sign that you don't know the answer. The correct answer is What's Love?
1: Dang.
0: So you didn't get that right, which means you won absolutely nothing, but it doesn't really matter. You won't know anything anyway, so who really cares? Thank you so much for playing, Patricia.
1: All right, thank you.
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0: 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Back on your radio, Roxy Romeo checking in. Hope you are having a great week, and even better, it's basically over, right? Friday is here, so definitely going to help get your Friday going, get you ready for the weekend. I do have all your favorite throwbacks lined up for you with iHeartRadio Music Festival artist Snoop Dogg. Drop It Like It's Hot is on the way. Also going to do Salt and Pepper with Push It and Ashanti Foolish. And speaking of Snoop, tonight, it is night one of our iHeartRadio Music Festival. Tonight, tomorrow, back in Vegas. Yes. And even if you're not going to be there, grab a spot on your couch in the comfort of your own home and watch it, all right? Because it's going to be streaming live on Disney Plus and on Hulu. And if you are going to be moving around, it's all good. 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You don't have to miss Ciara. You don't have to miss Cardi and anybody else that is going to be performing, all right? So tonight, tomorrow, it's back. It's going down. Check it out.
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1: El Paso's old school Hot 93.5. On the other side for you, J-Lo and Ja Rule with I'm Real is kicking off more of your favorite throwbacks. Plus, I got Silk with Freak Me. I'm Roxy Romeo, and big congratulations going out to our girl, Nia Long. She is the latest celeb to get a star on the Hollywood Walk of Fame a couple days ago. And, of course, we know her from Boys in the Hood, Friday, Love Jones, Soul Food, The Best Man, Big Mama's House, and so much more. She also most recently played Michael Jackson's mom in the biopic Michael. Nia was joined by her sons. Snoop Dogg was there, Terrence Howard. So definitely got to say congratulations once again to Nia. We love you, Nia. Definitely well-deserved.
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0: So it's old school, Hot 93.5. Eminem and Rihanna, Love the Way You Lie. Got that coming up for you in just minutes.
1: Regulators. You regulate any stealing of his property. 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Gotta be handy with the steel if you know what I mean. Earn your keep.

0: El Paso's old school Hot 93.5. On the other side for you, Naughty by Nature OPP, that is setting off more of your favorite throwbacks. Plus, I got Jeremiah and YG with Don't Tell Them. I'm Roxy Romeo. And listen, things are very different in Indonesia. You know, people in America cheat left and right, right? And the only thing that they need to worry about is their significant other finding out. If the rules here were the same as Indonesia, I have a feeling there would be a lot less infidelity. Almost a dozen couples in Indonesia were sentenced to receive up to 100 lashes from a cane for quote unquote cheating on their spouse. Yes, okay? If you are caught cheating, you are getting your behind beat by the government. This actually happened yesterday, and cheating there doesn't necessarily have the same meaning as here. One man got 16 lashes for just mingling with women at a birthday party. The lashes were carried out in a public park in front of dozens of bystanders. Could you imagine that happening here?
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2: 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Way over time.

El Paso's old school Hot 93.5. Got Busta Bus and Mariah, I Know What You Want, coming up for you in just a few minutes. And after that, I'll tell you all about Global Citizen Festival. Yes, it is coming up with the Fugees. Got them on now. We're ready or not. Ready or

0: School, Hot 93.5. Keeping you rolling through your early Friday. You're rocking out with your girl, Roxy Romeo. Make sure you stay close. Coming up in just a few minutes, I do have more of your favorite throwbacks lined up. Nelly Ride with me. Also got Outkast, Rosa Parks, and Mary J. Blige with Be Without You. And yes, Global Citizen Festival is coming back around September 26th. So after you enjoy our iHeartRadio Music Festival tonight and tomorrow night, then you also got that to look forward to, okay? We have teamed up with them once again. It is an incredible lineup. The Fugees, minus Prize, are going to be there. Wyclef and Lauren, they're going to be performing and celebrating the 30th anniversary of The Score, all right? My girl Alicia Keys, who I'm so excited about, was recently added on. Also, the sexy Lenny Kravitz is going to be there. Shaboozy is going to be there. John Legend is going to be there. So, incredible lineup. And much, much more, right? And listen, while you're moving around, you can still enjoy it, even if you're not going to be in New York, because it is taking place in Central Park. That free iHeartRadio app, all right? That is the magic right there, okay? Have that downloaded, and you can listen while you're on the go. 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

anywhere. El Paso's old school. Hot 93.5. Put it up. Oh, yeah. Baby. Put it up.

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1: 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My girl's TLC with Waterfalls is coming up for you in just a few minutes. I'm Roxy Romeo, and I was just talking about her. She will be at Global Citizen Festival. Alicia, if I ain't got you.

0: El Paso's old school Hot 93.5. 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Plus, I got Aaliyah, Are You That Somebody? Roxy Romeo and Malcolm Jamal Warner's mother, Pamela. She is now claiming that his widow, Tanisha, has quote-unquote terminated her relationship with her granddaughter, Mackenzie, as the two women continue to fight over Malcolm's multi-million dollar estate. So according to new court documents, Pamela says that she has no ill will towards Tanisha and doesn't understand her actions. She claims the relationship with her granddaughter ended after Malcolm died, which was July 2025. Part of the dispute is over an L.A. home that Pamela sold. Tanisha claims that she did that despite knowing that Malcolm intended to leave it to her and their daughter. Pamela disputes that. It is sad, but this is exactly why I keep saying having a will is so important. So fights like these don't happen and families don't end up getting torn apart.
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And I'll tell you what one Black Philadelphia family did with theirs. It's coming up after the weekend, Earned It Next. I'm Roxy Romeo right now. Let's get into Genuine with Pony.

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1: 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I'm Roxy Romeo. Now let's get into a Tupac with Dear Mama. 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

0: El Paso's old school Hot 93.5. Coming your way in just a few minutes. Roxy Romeo and Montel Jordan. This is how we do it. We're kicking off more of your favorite throwbacks. Also got Mystical with Shake It Fast. And the latest developments in the, you know, Ed Sheeran Macklemore saga. So apparently Macklemore announced that he is going to make a $1 million donation that will go to 6 organizations supporting Palestine. And he invited Robert Kraft to join him. He said, I invite Robert Kraft to match my donation. Whatever we disagree about, perhaps we can agree on this. Palestinian lives are worth protecting. Robert Kraft is the owner of the New England Patriots. Kraft is the one who threatened to have Sheeran's tour pulled from Gillette Stadium and who also called on others connected to other stadiums to threaten the same thing. Kraft said Sheeran previously asked him to match a $2 million donation. He said, I have dedicated much of my life to building bridges between all people. I believe deeply that all lives are worth protecting. So $5 million should be on its way to help Palestinian people. Many say the damage, however, is already done. Ed Sheeran has lost over 100,000 followers because of this. And the hardest part of this for Ed Sheeran may be the fact that there are many people from the country that he culturally identifies with, Ireland, that are now turning their backs on him as well.
1: Down by one with only 10 seconds to go. Anders gets the ball, shakes the defender, has an open shot, and he's checking his phone. What in the world is he doing?
2: You definitely wouldn't risk losing a game like this. But by texting and driving, you could risk even more. Your life. So, don't drop the ball. Drop the call.
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So as you know, tonight and tomorrow night, our iHeartRadio Music Festival is going down. And even if you're not going to be in Vegas, you can still get in on the action. And I'm not just talking about watching or listening to it. You can actually own some of it, all right? I will explain after Juvenile Slow Motion next. But first, he is going to be there doing his thing. Here's Snoop Dogg in the juice.

0: just dropped. Let's go. 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El Paso's old school.
1: Slow motion for me. 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

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Roxy Romeo with TLC. No Scrubs is coming up in just a few minutes, but right now it's time to work, work, work. Here's Rihanna and Drake.

0: 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I'm Roxy Romeo, and Candy Burris, her ex Todd Tucker, has an upcoming film, Till Divorce Do Us Part. And in the trailer, he revealed that he and Candy participated in threesomes during much of their 12-year marriage. Well, Candy has since blasted Todd, accusing him of turning their private life into entertainment. Burris said, quote, "A man who has already hurt me to my core is furthering the damage by choosing to sensationalize our sex life to stretch his 5 minutes of fame. His current behavior has only confirmed that I did the right thing by getting divorced. I'm done." Yeah, unfortunately, these are the pitfalls of choosing to be with the wrong person.
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0: So it's old school, Hot 93.5. Holding you down on your early Friday. I'm Roxy Romeo. Thank you so much for waking up with me and getting your morning started. I definitely appreciate you. And of course, you know, I got you covered with more of your favorite throwbacks. Mario is on the way with Let Me Love You. Also going to do Nelly with Air Force Ones. And after 3 months away, Mitch McConnell has returned to the Senate. He was in a wheelchair and required assistance getting his vote in during a hearing. The videos have surfaced. If you have seen them, you can clearly see that he is no longer truly able to fulfill his professional obligations in this capacity, which is why retirement can't come soon enough. His term is set to end on January 3rd, 2027.
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0: Again, thank you for being in the neighborhood. We got a whole lot more show coming up for you, so do continue to hang out with us in the neighborhood, man. Ed Sheeran and Macklemore, the tour fallout continues.
1: Yes.
0: Man, this is going to go for a little bit because a lot of people are chiming in. There's a lot of people that's being a hella opinionated.
1: Very much so.
0: Yeah, man.
1: And Sheeran is pretty much getting dragged.
2: I know. Dragged.
0: He was such a quiet, everybody loved him, man.
1: Yeah.
0: Hey, man, I wonder if at some point he was like, man, I should have never put that guy on my show.
2: Never,
1: I'm pretty sure.
0: Yeah, man. And you know what's crazy about that, man, is that to some, like, Macklemore is looking amazing to a lot
1: of people. Absolutely, yes.
0: Amazing. And now you got to think, man, everybody done dropped out on the tour. Even Phineas, like Billie Eilish's brother, he's supposed to join the tour.
2: That's crazy.
0: He already went out. His band said they're not going. So I guess he's going to have click the super Latin beatboxing for him.
2: Yeah.
1: I mean, that's a hell of a statement for sure.
0: Yeah, when your band out there.
1: Yeah.
2: Did you guys see how it was Robert Kraft who was kind of the main guy who said he doesn't want to?
0: Yeah, man.
2: Meanwhile, they now have exposed all the other owners
1: of the
2: other stadiums.
0: Really?
2: Who were also on it.
0: The good old boys that came together.
2: Yeah, dog, and I'm glad they did.
0: Right, there's no gatekeeping, right?
1: Literally, people are pulling receipts.
0: Sure. I wish we could stick together like they do.
2: Yeah, dog.
0: You know what I'm saying? I wish we could stick together. So we'll speak on that. And also, Plaque Boy Max. Come on, man. Plaque Boy Max. I guess it's almost like a compliment. He said that Don Toliver needs more sex appeal. He was saying that Don Toliver's a hella artist, but he was saying that if he was sexier, he would be bigger as far as his career.
2: In the world,
0: yeah, but being that he said, you know, paraphrasing the way he looked,
1: right,
0: holds him back from being that guy.
2: What's wrong with Don Toliver?
1: He has a baddie. He has Kali Uchi, he must be doing something wrong.
0: She keeps saying
1: right.
0: He has a baddie. She never say like he's gorgeous.
1: You know, maybe it's his personality.
0: Right. So with that, you're saying that he's not attractive.
1: I'm not
0: gonna put it on you because we're gonna get into some what makes somebody attractive.
1: Yeah.
0: We're gonna talk about that in the neighborhood and also survey says what, Louis G?
2: There is a lot of single men now as opposed to in 2000, bro.
0: Yeah, man, they say this up like single men up nearly 50%.
1: Big problem.
2: Big problem for men, but Mariana,
0: you got your pick.
2: Look at that.
1: What do you mean?
2: You got options, homie.
0: Bigger and better. Y'all continue. What'd you say?
2: It's bigger and better. Oh, I just saw a big ass hawk. Oh, right behind you.
0: Hey, dude, set the fruit. I saw his face change.
2: Did you see the shadow, bro? What the hell was that?
0: Man. We got to go up on the roof, trap you, and cook it.
2: What the hell?
0: Put that thing in some cornmeal, some flour. Deep fry that sucker.
1: All right,
0: y'all continue to hang with us in the neighborhood. Big boy neighborhood.

0: 93.5 El Paso's old school. And do continue to hang with us in the neighborhood. Louis G, what you got?
1: We
0: got to
1: talk about this video that's going viral. It's everywhere. News stations are picking it up. But there's this guy who was in handcuffs. He was at hearing. And he managed to escape by breaking out of the handcuffs.
0: Amen.
1: Punching an officer, tackling another one down.
0: They got this thing. I don't know. It's called court cam.
1: Yeah, yeah. Mm-hmm.
0: The way they always have these things that happen in court. He's definitely going to be on court cam.
1: Oh, for sure.
0: He's like my man in his throat.
1: Yeah.
0: All right, we'll come back. We'll speak on it. Big Boy's Neighborhood. Boy.
2: Oh, my God, is it real? Oh, my God, is it real? Oh, my God.

0: El Paso's old school hot 93.5. Big boy neighborhood Louis T is up in here. What up, Lou Dog?
1: All right, Doc. So there was this inmate who was in court, ended up kind of just sidelining down the side through like a exit door and started running away from the court. And while he was doing that, he was handcuffed. And while he was running out, he like broke these handcuffs. There was a cop chasing him behind him, and he just punches this dude in the face.
0: Man.
1: He drops. Then he sees another cop down the hall while he's running to exit again. And as he's running, he like freaking pushes the crap out of this other cop.
0: I'm telling you,
1: he
0: man.
1: He falls to the ground.
0: They need
1: broken
0: to sign
1: bones.
0: Him up for either MMA or you got to be like a defensive lineman or something like that, bro.
1: Yeah, but the video's all over social media, all over the news.
2: Just after 1 o'clock Monday afternoon, a sheriff's deputy was walking Timothy Regal out of his sentencing for assault and failure to comply with the order of a police officer when all of a sudden, Regal broke through his handcuffs and throat-punched the deputy. Very quickly, he bulldozed his way through another deputy while making his escape, scooting violently down the courthouse stairwell right into the arms of another deputy. Again, evading their defenses, he makes a break for the front door when he's tased and brought down just before reaching the outside.
0: Hey, man, you can't tell me that dude didn't play football and got like a CIF championship or something.
1: Oh, no, he's a big dude, bro. Yeah. He's definitely bigger than the cops.
0: And they had those kind of like those older court deputies there.
1: Yeah.
0: You know what I'm saying? They're like at the end of their career. Yeah.
1: Not
0: used to running nobody down.
1: Yeah.
0: Hey, man, what if it was one of those things where if you make it out the front door, past the threshold, you're free?
1: Oh, my God.
0: Can you imagine?
3: Yeah.
0: That's what, man. It looked like he was running for freedom, bro. Like
1: you can't do anything after that. You just got to let him go. Try to get him another day or whatever. But yeah, that dude, I guess he was supposed to serve like almost a year. Now with these added charges, bro. He just extended that sentence for
0: and his
1: like
0: own
1: five.
0: Video.
1: Oh, yeah.
3: They really chased him.
0: Yeah, hell
1: going
0: yeah,
1: viral, bro. The way he broke up, I've been in handcuffs before.
3: Oh.
1: Because I've gone.
0: What, like with the law at a party?
1: With the law.
0: Oh, okay.
1: With
0: and I could kick back.
1: Some Hollywood party. Right. You know what I mean?
0: had all that pink fur on your shirt.
1: So I know how strong those are, bro.
0: Right, yeah. What the hell did he do?
1: What are you talking about? Does he watch like YouTube videos on how to break out of handcuffs or something? Or were his wrists just too big and then like click them right?
0: Because
1: he has some big ass wrists.
0: But
1: that's a big boy.
0: Time.
1: Yeah,
0: they say he sucked my man in the throat.
3: Yeah.
0: My man was all night. He was like, yeah, then he sorry about that. Talk to him.
3: He got knocked out.
0: Hell yeah, you got knocked out.
1: Oh, my God.
4: Oh, we got a linebacker running for the door.
1: Please, yeah. Charger, sign him when
0: he's. Hey, dude, he got time on top of time
1: though.
0: He got time on top of time.
1: Bro.
0: Believe that. Do continue to hang out with us in the neighborhood, Big Boys
1: Big
0: neighborhood.
1: Boy.
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1: Big Boy's Neighborhood Mariana in the Neighborhood Mari to the party. What you got, my love?
2: All right, so obviously we know Ed Sheeran is getting dragged literally all over social media after Macklemore's tour fallout. Mm-hmm. And obviously this was because of Macklemore's pro-Palestine remarks. Mm-hmm. But people, like, you know, are coming out and going really against Ed Sheeran, specifically, like, I saw Miss Rachel. I mean, we all
1: heard. Yeah, I was like, damn, Miss Rachel?
2: Miss Rachel goes in.
1: Yeah, she's been on, like, she's been dedicated, like, pages to him, man.
2: I love her. I'm like, I'm about to start watching Miss Rachel.
1: Yeah, my girl, like, next.
2: But, yeah, even Pink Floyd's co-founder, he had a lot to say in this video that he made.
3: It's Tuesday night. This is a little message for Ed Sheeran. I just have a little message for you. There's two kinds of people in this world, Ed. There's people who do the right thing. The rapper Macklemore would be one of those people. And there's people, many of them, sadly, like you, who do the wrong thing. Goodbye.
1: Damn. Yeah. You know what I feel bad about?
0: Roger Waters.
2: That's Roger Waters.
1: Hey, man, you know, there's a
0: legend.
1: Like, I know, yeah, man. Pink Floyd, Roger, he was like, man, I'm Pink Floyd. I'm going to kill you. I'm going to say the F word. He said the F word because he had to be there. But you know what's crazy about that, man, is that Ed Sheeran was so off the radar with a lot of political stuff, from what I gather. You know what I'm saying? Yeah. I hadn't seen it. And then it was Macklemore who said it. But now Ed Sheeran is pushed out into the forefront. And even when you read Ed Sheeran's statement, right? Mm-hmm. He was saying that he didn't kick Macklemore off the tour.
2: Right.
1: You know what I'm saying? And then there's other people saying, well, you should have stopped the tour. Mm-hmm. But if he stopped the tour, there's a lot of contractual obligations.
2: Right.
1: That he would have to face and with being sued and everything. So it's not just easy to say, hey, I'm out too.
2: Yeah.
1: You know what I'm saying?
2: Well, the thing is, Big, that's what the Ed Sheeran statement said, is that he doesn't get political, you know, he doesn't get involved in those things. But now people are pulling receipts of when he stood with Ukraine.
4: Oh. Hey, guys, I just watched your video this morning. Thank you so much for sending it. Firstly, I just want to say to all Ukrainians that I love you, I stand with you, and I'm so proud to be playing this fundraising event next week.
1: Damn it.
5: Oh, you messed up, Mr.
2: Exactly.
5: Ed Sheeran.
2: Yeah.
5: Oh, damn.
2: You guys know the internet.
5: Come on,
2: they're going to pull receipts.
5: Come on, man, that
1: was probably one of those things where he's like, ooh, I hope somebody don't bring that up.
5: Right. Damn, you screwed, bro.
2: And so everyone's now saying, like, you kind of really took a stance with that.
5: Screwed.
1: And this is all over the world now.
2: Exactly.
1: And you know Ed Sheeran, when you see him, you're like, oh, that's Ed Sheeran.
5: Yeah. Mm-hmm.
1: He's going to have to cut his red hair off.
5: Oh, my
1: you
5: God.
1: Know what I'm saying?
5: Yes,
1: but I would do, man, is I just kind of, like, slick it down a little bit and tell people I'm Canelo.
5: Hilarious.
2: Oh, you know what
1: I'm saying? just wear, like, some boxing gear. And don't really talk too much and just tell people, hey, I'm Canelo.
5: Really,
1: you know what I'm saying? Believe that. All righty now, Big Boy's Neighborhood.

0: 93.5 El Paso's old school, big boy big neighborhood. Boy. I remember one time I told Fuzz, I said, man, I got two mother trying to fight me outside. He was like, what's up? Come on, let's go. What's up? Like,
1: Fuzz. For real?
0: Larry. Oh, yeah, he was ready, though.
1: Yeah, I can test my friends like that.
0: Yeah, he was ready like four flat tires.
2: That
0: should have
2: been
0: now.
2: A challenge, bro.
1: Yeah,
3: that should have been a TikTok challenge.
0: But I got two mother trying to fight me outside. You ever seen when the kids, they were like, when a parent walk into their kid, they would be like 4 or 5 years old, they be like, hey, come on. The mom across the street want to fight me. They got a kid that's your age. They're like, come on, let's go.
1: Hilarious.
0: You
1: got to
0: beat them up. Yeah, what's going on? Yeah. All righty, now, Luigi, what we got? GTA, what, 32 we waiting on now?
3: Yeah, so GTA 6, I really super anticipated coming in November. Lord. They just announced that they're going to have a Grand Theft Auto 6, the album.
0: Oh.
3: It's going to have 34 new tracks, original music, and they gave us a preview. There's like six songs that came out so far that you can listen to, and it's across all streaming services. One of them, Travis Scott, called Rhino. Mm-hmm.

0: video game ish stuff.
1: Right, I can see myself in a video game
0: listening to that, right? So you're going to have Travis Scott. You're also going to have a Young Lean. He's a Swedish rapper, but this is a Young Lean, Future, and Metro Boomin. Oh. Cook the water up, got his piece, had a squirt.

0: once they got broken
1: that
0: off,
1: is an album.
0: They got paid, bro.
2: Yeah.
1: Dog.
0: Hey.
1: You have Morgan Walling on there.
0: Oh,
1: you
0: Morgan
1: have Keith Richards on there.
0: I'm surprised you didn't put the one to put that on
2: right.
0: there.
1: You have Keith Richards like on Wanda there.
0: Or Travis Scott. Who right.
1: You have Pink Panthers, Panthers
2: oh,
1: on there.
2: I love Pink Panther.
1: She's on there in she's on there in the song with Catriel and Paco Amoroso.
2: Oh, man, her okay.
0: name just came up for some reason. I didn't read what it came up on my social
1: oh, really?
0: Media. I don't know what the reason why, though.
1: Yeah, as far as Latino representation, hey. It was Catriel and Paco Amoroso. And so far, we got Raul Alejandro with Macacoa 2000.

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0: El Paso's old school hot 93.5. Big boy in the neighborhood. All righty now, Marty in the neighborhood. Marty to the party. What you got, my love?
1: All righty. This is something that kind of pissed me off at the beginning, but then I realized, like, okay, the outcome was actually a good one because there was a contractor in Illinois who went viral after they were tearing down this homeowner's house. Mm-hmm. The fence.
0: Yeah.
1: Because he threatened to call ICE on them.
0: And they were like, all right.
1: Yeah, they were like, okay, this is what you're going to do?
0: Then it was one of those things where he wasn't going to pay.
1: Yeah.
0: And, you know, things like that are starting to happen. They've been happening where people have been either getting their house finished and not paying not paying the balance. And, you know, and some people are like, man, what do I do here?
1: Yeah.
0: Especially if you don't have, like, the supervisor or the contractor that has the so-called legal representation and everything.
1: Right. And a lot of times I've seen the videos where they threaten to call ICE and the people will leave.
0: Yeah.
1: But this time, the outcome was a little different. So they were like, we're going to knock this down. And he made a whole video on it.
0: Yeah, man.
2: Coming. Hey, Chris, call the police right now. Call them. Get the fuck out of here. Get off my property.
3: John. Go.
2: Go.
3: Get up.
0: Yeah, so, man, they started, like, taking, like, chainsaws and sledgehammers and just knocking it down.
4: They built a long fence.
0: I know, dude.
4: It was a long wooden fence that they totally completed, right?
1: Tall.
4: And then they came back with the sledgehammers, with the saws.
0: But did you notice when you watched the video? There were some of the workers that were afraid to do it.
1: Yeah.
0: He was like, no, come on. And they were like, nah, man. Like the owner of the property had them spooked.
1: Yeah.
0: And I think it was only one guy that was recording, and it was like one or two guys that actually was started to knock the fence down. But the other ones were like, man, you know what I'm saying? Too scared to do it.
1: Right. I just don't understand that. Like, it's like, bro, how are you going to ask them to make something for you just so that you can threaten? Like, you know the plan.
0: And that's why he did it, though. And when you look at the actual fence that they put up, that wasn't in one day.
1: No, absolutely not.
0: That wasn't in one day, man. Even when they knocked it down, they knocked it down gracefully.
1: Yeah.
0: I was like, man, like, no, break that up. Like, really break it apart where nobody can come back and put it right back up.
4: Hey, low-key, you could tell they were trying to, like, spare some of the pieces.
0: Oh, the wood?
4: Yeah. They were doing it nicely. Yeah. They knew where the nails were at, so they could be like,
0: come load this up.
1: Right.
0: Come load this up.
4: Yeah, they were taking them and packing them up.
0: Okay.
4: Oh, yeah.
1: They forgot they work hard.
4: Yeah. Hell yeah.
0: Now he's looking all into the neighbor's yard.
1: Right.
4: I have a buddy who has a cement business, and he did some cement work at someone's backyard, and everything was on paper, and there was an agreement, and they didn't want to pay for it. So dude went back with the sledgehammer and just broke down the cement that he put up.
0: I saw one where the person was doing the same thing, threatening someone.
4: Yeah.
0: And they took the sledgehammers to the bathroom.
4: Oh, yeah.
1: Oh, my God.
0: And broke everything out, man.
1: Yep. Yeah, but it sucks at the end of the day because it is their work, you know?
4: Yeah.
1: But...
0: like, what do you mean?
1: Like, it's still their work that they made. They took their time, and they're not going to get paid for it,
0: man.
1: No matter what.
0: And that's why when you said they knocked it down with grace, they're like, man, we're just going to take this and put this somewhere else. We're not going to totally destroy it.
1: I love it.
0: But it's going on, and it's out there.
1: Yep.
0: Real talk, man. All right, now it's Big Boy's Neighborhood.
5: Yeah. Let's take them back.

0: Hot 93.5, El Paso's old school. And do continue to hang with us in the neighborhood. Louis G, Black Boy Max, man. Borderline disrespectful.
1: I didn't say this. He said this. He said if Don Toliver, if he was a little more handsome, he would probably be one of the biggest artists in the world.
0: Right. What? I don't even think he said a little more.
1: Yeah, he said sexier.
0: Yeah, yeah. Sex appeal. Yeah, handsome. I don't even think he said sexier. I think he just said if he looked better, if he was sexy. He didn't even have an er on it. Er means you got something.
1: He said it.
0: Yeah.
1: I was just thinking the same thing.
2: Stop. You were thinking the same thing?
0: First you put a disclaimer on it. And then you say, I was thinking the same thing.
2: Hey, I like Don Toliver's music.
0: Yeah, his music. All right. Y'all stick around. We'll come back. We'll speak on it. Big boy.

0: Hot 93.5. Big Boy Neighborhood. You know those scary ass producers I have over here. Waiting on. And they were like, where Louis? I'm like, man, I'm a professional.
1: Literally.
0: I know how to fill up a gap before Louis gets back up in here. Man. Yeah, man. Do you know who you're working with? Read the marquee, man. Read the marquee. I know you want to work with Seacrest, but you're here. Oh, man. All right, Savvy. Right. Jesus Christ. Yeah. This guy over here. Like, he was like, man, I'm here because nobody else was. Nobody else got positions over.
2: Don't look at us in our eyes.
0: Yeah, man. Don't look at me. Yeah, man. Don't look at me, puppet.
2: Yeah. I love it.
3: Oh, my God.
0: All right, now, Luigi, what you got, my brother?
2: Talk about shade, bro. Black Boy Max, the streamer, he made some comments about Don Toliver. And Don Toliver is a great artist, bro. I think he's so talented, right?
1: Yeah.
2: Mm-hmm. Black Boy Max thinks that he could be even a bigger star if he only had more sex appeal.
4: I'm not even trolling y'all. I'm dead ass and dying, bro. Please don't get mad at me, my. I'm just one of the realest alive. If Don Toliver was a sexy bro, this would be the biggest by far explosion. This was handsome, my. Cause he fly, bro. He cool. But if he was handsome, my, he'd be the biggest easily. And that's why I be in the gym so religiously. When I get this opportunity, I'm gonna be a damn sex animal because I know that play a damn role.
0: Damn. Like a compliment.
1: Yeah, low key.
0: That's like you're talented, but if you were sexy.
1: But you know what?
0: He said he hard on the eyes, huh?
1: He still got the baddie. He still got Kali Uchis.
0: Oh, yeah, that is true.
2: Yeah, we look up to him. Man,
1: that's crazy.
0: But it is crazy, man. You see people that are like sex symbols.
2: Yeah,
0: and
2: sure.
0: And they're even less talented. But it's this thing where that people have these looks.
2: Yeah, and I'm pretty sure when it comes to in that business and, you know, behind the machine, they're probably like, is he marketable?
0: Right.
2: They always look at looks. If
0: yeah.
2: You know what I mean?
0: Especially now.
2: Yeah, 1,000%. So, yeah, we... I'm sorry. What is that guy? I keep looking at a picture of Don Toliver, and I'm like, oh, yeah. Okay.
0: No.
2: I see what you're saying, big dog.
0: No.
1: No, because looks matter, because I feel like sometimes when I go out and I'm like, my hair is not done, my nail's not, like, nothing, like, I feel like it's different. Like, it's, like, so different versus when you, like, look a little more, like,
0: do they matter for you when you're looking for someone?
1: Like, looks?
0: Yeah. Because I know you were saying, oh, I like personalities, somebody
1: yeah,
0: that makes
1: like,
0: me laugh.
1: Yeah, like, I definitely... very much care about that, but sometimes even the guys that make me laugh are not even the ones. Like they'll still like.
0: So
1: they have
0: are you
1: the
0: more of a personality laugh?
1: I am. Yeah, okay. I want. I mean, of course,
0: that.
1: I care about
0: that's
1: looks,
0: how I got
1: but
0: married.
1: Like,
0: thank you. Man, it was all about looks. Huh?
2: Oh my god!
1: I just need to make sure that you know we could vibe, and he could be. He could be funny because if right. You're not funny, and
0: so
1: then I'm the only funny one.
0: And he goes, you know, two guys walk into a
1: wait,
0: a bit,
1: hold
0: a bar
1: on.
0: And, you know, but he's funny.
1: I mean, there's levels.
0: Okay. All right, got a big hump on his back.
2: Women go for looks. Stop lying. Women
1: a
2: go
1: little
2: for
1: bit
2: looks.
1: Of both.
0: What
1: she
0: if he was hella funny? But he had like this knot on his face and it had like three hairs coming out of it.
1: Oh my god. Yeah, maybe because I'll shave him.
0: Oh, yeah, that is true.
1: Get him like, it's okay.
0: Every 2 weeks and go pluck him out.
1: A little fixer
2: I got one homeboy who's a straight up airhead and he's good looking, but he gets all the girls, and I'm like, bro, I don't understand. I get it, but I'm like, good God.
1: Charisma.
2: This guy's an idiot.
0: Shout out to her. Yeah. All right, now. What makes someone more attractive? Like if it's not just looks, what makes someone attractive to you?
2: DJing, man. Me DJing, I know, makes me a little more attractive.
0: Really? Oh, you said you had
2: yeah, I had a girl that never like bothered to like look at me at any times, and then when she found out I DJed, all of a sudden it was like, oh, you DJ?
0: Yeah,
2: I didn't know.
1: You saw her eyes?
2: Yeah.
1: I was like,
0: you like you got any requests?
2: You know what I mean? What's up, though?
0: Yeah, I got you covered. So for those out there, looks whatever it may be, but what makes someone attractive? All righty, and you can say looks, but what makes someone attractive?
2: Yeah,
0: you know,
2: who's dating an ugly out there?
0: Say what now?
2: Who's dating an ugly out there?
0: Yeah, you know what I'm saying? Say it by name.
1: No,
0: hit us up. Nobody's calling. No, Big Boy Neighborhood.
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0: El Paso's old school, Hot 93.5. Big Boy's Neighborhood. Alrighty now, man. Black Boy Max was talking about how Don Toliver would be a bigger star if he was attractive.
1: Right.
0: Yeah. Alrighty, so we're just asking you, what makes someone attractive? We're going to bring Amber into the neighborhood and see what's going down with Amber up in here. Don Toliver got to be like, y'all did a segment? Amber, hello.
2: Hello.
0: Hello there, Amber. Amber, to you, what makes someone attractive?
2: Oh, what makes them attractive to me is it has to be the relationship with their family.
0: Right.
2: How they treat their mom, how they treat the kids, how they treat the elders.
1: Yeah, so it's important.
0: So it definitely not just looks. It's like, man, like what the respect and how they treat others.
1: Yeah.
2: Oh, absolutely. But most importantly, their family, because it gives you like a sneak peek into what your family would look like with them.
0: Gotcha. Wow. Are you in a relationship now, Amber?
2: I am.
0: All right. Is that how you found the person that you're with?
2: Oh, absolutely.
0: Okay.
2: Absolutely. We were dating, but when I date, the most important thing is when I meet the family, not only that they introduce me, but that I get to see how they interact with everyone.
0: I heard that.
3: That's true.
1: Wow, that's so important.
0: Yeah, that's way better than a Benz.
3: Yeah, yeah.
0: You know, like, what attractions are all big? They got to have like a Benz. Like, you know.
1: Right.
0: Got to
1: have
0: myself
1: a Hellcat.
0: Yeah. Yeah. If they have a Hellcat, hell, I'm there. what is that? You ever see those fake ass videos when a guy's trying to talk to a girl and they brush him off? And then he walks up to like a Ferrari or something like
1: that. Oh,
0: that's
1: your
0: car.
1: Oh,
0: yeah. I'm like, who believes that?
3: Yeah.
0: I mean, it really happens, but who believes that?
1: Yeah.
0: You know what I'm saying? Let's bring Adrian. Let's bring Adrian into the neighborhood. Adrian, hello.
4: Hello.
0: Hello there, Adrian. Adrian, what makes someone attractive?
4: Man, honestly, just the way they keep up their car, their house. I was talking to this one girl. She was super beautiful, man. I think the most beautiful girl I've ever seen. And we were together for a little bit, and the first time I went over to her house, oh, man, there's all kinds of dirty laundry on the side of the bed, talking about dishes from about a week.
0: Oh, man.
4: I couldn't do it.
0: Yeah, I could probably look past that. I ain't gonna lie to you, Adrian. You know what I'm saying?
3: Hey, maybe come to my house today, huh?
0: Yeah, you know what I'm saying?
1: That's hilarious.
3: Let's get a cleaner here.
0: I do one of them things where you scrape up $75 for one of them cleaning services.
1: That would turn me off, too, if it was a guy.
4: It's kind of like a dead animal in the engine. I'm like, dang, girl.
0: Oh, yeah.
3: Oh, yeah.
0: You know what some women look at, too? Some women look at men's, like, nails.
1: Yeah,
0: and they're
1: absolutely.
0: His nails is, like, all dirty and everything.
1: Touch me with them nails.
0: Really, though? Okay,
1: yeah, get them claws away.
0: Right, okay, sorry about that. Jesus Christ. All right, man, all right. What makes someone attractive? Hit us up. What's up,
3: you know,
0: bro?
3: Real quick, you know what makes someone attractive?
0: What's that?
3: When they go for the same teams you go for.
1: Wow.
3: Low-key, that's very
0: And you're a Chargers fan.
3: Yeah.
0: And Myra's a...
3: Raiders, sir.
0: Okay, well, I don't know what this means.
1: All right.
0: Peek-a-boo. I don't know what this means. You want to tell us something?
1: Bro.
0: Big Boy's Neighborhood.

0: El Paso's old school Hot 93.5. Big Boy's Big Neighborhood. Boy. All righty now. A lot of ladies are calling up, man.
1: A lot of ladies.
0: That show you how shallow men are. What makes someone attractive? We're going to bring Brittany into the neighborhood and see what's going down with Brittany up in here. Brittany, hello.
2: Hello.
0: Hello.
2: What's up, Big Boy?
0: What's going on, Brittany? Brittany, what makes someone attractive?
2: I would say their personality and they got to smell good.
0: Right. Oh.
3: Yeah.
0: Yeah, man.
3: Exactly.
0: The
4: personality.
2: And they
3: got to
2: smell good.
0: What, you don't believe personality, Lou?
1: I think it does, but every girl's going to say that, bro. Personality.
0: But they don't have
1: personality,
0: to.
1: Personality. Yeah. The smell good is a whole different. Yeah, I understand.
0: Right.
1: Yeah, I can
0: but
1: see.
0: But you don't think that is personality for her? Because you're saying you lived the life.
1: Yeah, I lived the life.
0: Yeah,
3: no, it matters.
1: I look past personality, bro.
0: Look at him. Look at him.
2: He's not attractive, so.
0: Say it again, honey.
2: His personality got me.
0: Wait, say it again.
2: My baby daddy, he's not attractive, so yeah, his personality got me, and he smells good.
0: I heard
2: so.
0: That.
1: Is he yourself a dog? Tell him.
0: Is he, he not in the car with you, is he?
2: Oh, no. I'm at work right now. I just pulled up.
0: Okay. All right. And Brittany's your real name, too, Brittany?
2: Yeah, I'm Brittany from
0: Inglewood. Hey, man, she making it even worse.
3: Right.
0: She making it even worse, you know? He's going to be like, damn.
1: Damn, mama.
3: Right, yeah. Want everybody knows she goes for personality.
0: But, you know, yeah, but he going, I mean, it's not like he didn't know, I guess. You know what I'm saying? Like,
1: but he smelled good.
0: Yeah, he smelled good.
3: And he's,
0: I wonder what a smell good, but what is that, like pork ribs? Like, what is, you know what I mean? Like, there's a difference between smell good. Let's bring Mercedes fresh into the neighborhood. Thank you so much, Brittany. Let's bring Mercedes into the neighborhood and see what's going down. Mercedes, hello.
5: Hello.
0: Hello there. Mercedes, what makes someone attractive?
5: To me, I mean, you can have a serious relationship. You can trust somebody. But at the end of the day, you have to be funny. You have to be funny. Like, you can't, especially with what's going on in this world and how things are so serious. I grew up with 5 brothers. So, like, I'm girly. But I'm funny. I love to have fun.
0: I heard that.
1: Yeah. I like that.
0: You know, I didn't want to do this topic at first, but I'm feeling better now.
1: Yeah.
0: I was kind of afraid. You know what I'm saying? Kind of afraid to do when we start talking about attractive and everything. I was like, oh, my gosh. Okay.
3: Well, this matters.
0: Yeah, this is better. You know?
1: I do think my funniness got me a lot. A girl hotter than what I thought I would get.
3: You see, your personality matters.
1: Just make them laugh, dog. That's it. I'm the funny guy. That's it.
3: But, you're cute. If you're ugly and got no personality.
1: A little bit of funniness.
0: Man, pick your struggle,
3: Double homicide.
0: Like, can you imagine? Yeah. Double homicide.
1: Damn.
0: Charge him. Stone him. Stone him. All righty now. Jesus Christ.
1: I wear my funny proud.
0: Man. Good Lord.
3: As you should.
0: You know, I wear my funny proud. Good Lord. People be like, man, he is so funny. Like, I never heard sexy my whole life. They be like, oh, my God, man, he's hilarious. He is hilarious. What makes someone attractive? Hit us up. Oh, man, we playing Bad Bunny? We talking about attractive? Like, why we playing Bad Bunny? Jesus Christ.
1: Put on the ugly mix.
0: Yeah, man. You ain't no ugly muggly mix?
1: Put on some Jay-Z, dog.
0: Yeah, man. What are you talking about, bro? You not going to put no thug in there? No young thug? Oh, okay.
1: Busta Rhymes, man.
0: Be nice now. Okay, Big Boy's Neighborhood. There you guys go. Okay, we done went too far. This is why I didn't want to do this.
6: Eric was.
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1: Take my money. Well, I'm in need. Yes, it's a trifling friend indeed. Oh, she's a gold digger. Way over town.

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1: What's up?
2: Huh? Your face is getting...
1: Oh, yeah. Was you in my face?
2: Yeah.
1: Oh, man, bro. Mighty, you just caught me in a... I was just looking at TMZ.
2: Oh, no.
1: And man, it's funny that you caught my face. Yeah. I could not disguise it. But it was a mom that was a Florida mom, of course, Florida.
2: Right.
1: Yeah, that was arrested because her and her son had been hooking up.
2: Oh.
1: Yeah, so. Oh,
2: yeah, that explains gross. Your
1: I
2: face.
1: Guess they gross. Said that he assaulted her, and then she called the police on him. And then he was like, okay, well, if she's calling the police about that, he was like, yeah, you know, we do it all the time.
3: Oh.
1: And so when they hit her up, she was like, yes, we do it. She said, we've only done it about 100 times.
2: What?
1: Yeah, man, so that's what you're looking at my face. And she's married, and the husband was like, well, I had suspicions something was going on because they were going to the main bedroom and locked the door behind them.
2: Oh.
1: Yeah, man. And it's like her and her grown son, man. Like, so the look you saw on my face, yeah. I was literally just reading that story.
2: So disturbing.
1: Oh, my gosh. Ugh. Lord have mercy, man. Florida woman.
2: Right.
1: All right, now. Let's get right back into it. Sorry about that. What makes someone attractive? And please, I don't, we don't need nobody calling
2: right,
1: them like that.
2: Right, please.
1: Are we going to Lala? All righty. Let's see what's going down with Lala Land up in here. Lala. Hello.
4: Hello.
1: Hello there, Lala. Means I love you. Lala, what makes someone attractive?
4: Personally, I like my hella ugly. Real ugly.
1: Really?
4: Because looks fade. I like my, you got to be ugly and know that I'm the prize and looks fade. And it's really how you treat me. And having a little change helps, too.
1: Okay, okay. So, yeah, gotcha. Yeah. So really ugly with some pretty dollars.
2: Right.
4: There you go. There okay. you go. Because it makes sense that way.
3: Can't be better looking than you, then.
4: I wouldn't say, because, you know, it's hard to be better looking than me. I'm really her. But, however, not to be cocky, right. I like them old and ugly.
1: Oh, I heard that.
3: With money. For me.
1: And how young are you, Lala?
4: I am 38.
1: 38. And what's the age range that you would go to? What's the top?
4: Right now, my current situation, he is 80 years old.
1: Okay, hold on. I don't think you understand. I'm going to say it again. What's the age that you would go to where it's like, you say the guy is 80?
4: Well, my current situation right now, yes, he is 80.
1: Oh, yeah. So he can't do nothing but pay bills and do something else.
4: Well, you know, conversation, being funny. We have a good time. We hang out. But
1: where do y'all hang out at? What do you push him to, like, play chess? Or you push him around?
4: You at the bar?
1: No, hell no, I don't want to meet you at the bar.
3: Is he an 80-year-old that doesn't look 80 or...
4: No, he definitely look 80. He definitely
2: good time.
4: Yes.
2: How do you, what do you guys talk about? Because it's like such a different age gap.
4: We talk about, I don't want to hear nothing
1: Depression.
4: About his past because I was in daycare. We talk about what I need done and what we're going to eat for lunch and tomorrow current events. It's fine with me.
1: Mm. Oh. And what about, is he mentally sharp still, like cognitive?
4: Oh, yeah.
1: And does
4: yeah, he talks good.
1: And he walks and everything cool?
4: Yeah, drive what, and everything.
1: Is mm-hmm. Are you guys intimate?
4: No.
1: Okay, yeah.
4: I don't think none of that worked, but
1: his
4: pockets.
1: Right. Okay,
2: oh, wow. Oh, my
1: okay,
2: God.
1: Hold on for a second. You need to get her social media. I want to see what she looked like.
3: I want to see
1: man, she said, because I'm that one.
3: Because I'm that one.
1: Yeah, man. Okay. She probably got on. She was like, man, he right here. Let me turn his hearing aid down. So he don't hear me talking bad about him.
2: Oh, you know what I mean? I guess everyone has a type, I guess.
1: Yeah, man.
3: Oh,
1: I love
3: God.
1: It. Yeah.
2: I like my mid-ugly.
1: Right, yeah. She was like
2: not
1: very
2: ugly.
1: Yeah. And old.
3: He's like, we're going to go on a cruise on the Titanic.
1: Yeah, man. You're like, I made it. It almost got to me. Yeah, man. She said that when they walked by an antique shop, they snatched them.
2: Oh, my. He all vintage.
1: Yeah. He's throwback. Yeah. Have you met my man Throwback? There's so many more, but that's inappropriate, so I won't say. I'm going to say I'm off air.
2: Okay, yeah.
1: Big boy's name.

0: 93.5. And do continue to hang out with us in the neighborhood. Marty to the party. What you got?
1: There's a video of Miley Cyrus right now that's going viral. Yes, Miley Cyrus. And I don't know if you guys know, but she was really close to Dolly Parton.
0: Oh, yeah.
1: And so she saw this billboard of Dolly Parton and she saw it as a sign, like, okay, there's something there. And to be honest, it honestly reminded me of like a moment that I had of my grandpa because he had passed too.
0: So you got the sign.
1: Yeah, it was like a sign that I saw.
0: Okay,
1: I gotta tell you.
2: I was like, Miley Cyrus.
1: Right.
0: All right, we'll come back, we'll speak on it. Y'all continue to hang with us in the neighborhood. Big boy.

0: boys in this joint, man.
1: Hot 93.5 El Paso's old school. Big boy neighborhood. Mariana, Mari to the party. What you got, my love?
2: All right. So if you don't know, Miley Cyrus and Dolly Parton had a really close relationship. Mm-hmm. And there's a video of Miley Cyrus where she's kind of like just driving. She's on the passenger side and she sees this Dolly Parton billboard and she's like, oh, it's a sign. And she's dropping new music. So she's, I guess she's kind of saying like, oh, these things are aligning, these signs.
1: Well, billboard is a sign too.
2: Right. You know yeah. We can hear how excited she was in the video.
3: Dolly! Oh my God.
4: I'm here.
3: Dolly! You gotta get her.
4: That's a sign.
1: Right. That's a sign.
2: It's a sign.
1: She's nice too. Miley Cyrus is nice.
2: Really?
1: That's a sign.
2: Okay, because I like Miley, so I'm
1: I mean, you're Miley Cyrus.
2: Right, right. That's both worlds. But this automatically reminded me of a time where I remembered my grandpa. And so my grandpa passed already, but I was like really close to him. Mm-hmm. And I went to this protest. It was like one of the ICE protests. And me and my grandpa used to go like have deep conversations about like when he came to the United States and like what it was like when he was working in the fields and mm-hmm. like, you know, we would literally have deep conversations about this. And when I went to this protest, after the protest, there was these street vendors out there and, you know, they had like aguas frescas and, you know, they were selling food after. Mm-hmm. And when I'm walking down, there's a lady and she's like, mija, thank you so much for protesting for us out there. And she was like, aquí estamos y no nos vamos, which is something that my grandpa would always say. And it's like a phrase that I never really heard a lot of people say that much in Spanish. Like, I'm sure like it's there, but it's not like that was my grandpa's thing. Like, aquí estamos y no nos vamos, which is the translation is we're here and we're not leaving. And it was just, he would literally just say it. Like if he was like saying goodbye to us, he would like always just say that, you know? So when I heard her say that, it was like, that's my grandpa.
1: That's
2: like
1: a definite sign.
2: Yeah. I was like, it's
1: like
2: so
1: you can't
2: crazy.
1: Talk that away.
2: And it's like, I didn't even buy anything from her. Like I didn't even go to her, you know, I was just walking by and she was like, mija, thank you. And then she said that. And after that, I was like, whoa, like
1: definite sign.
2: I just stayed like shook. Like I didn't know what to say. I was like, this is
1: that's
2: crazy.
1: Not a coincidence. That's definitely a sign.
2: Yeah.
1: Definitely a sign. Like
2: I think
1: even with
2: so.
1: My mom, there's certain times I'll get like a sign from my mom.
2: Yeah.
1: Or I get it, you know, and you get them. But that's definitely a sign, a real sign from your grandfather.
2: I love those things because it's like it's meaningful, but it's also like I think it's a sign if you see it, you know?
1: And then also there's sometimes too where it feels a certain way. Like, am I happy with this?
2: Am I sad?
1: Yeah, but that was, man, that's a beautiful, thank you for sharing that.
2: Yeah.
1: That was really beautiful,
2: because that's
1: man.
2: What it reminded me of. It was like such a good memory, you know?
1: Because on the real, at first I was like, why are we talking about Miley Cyrus?
2: Right.
5: Same here, dog.
1: Yeah.
2: No, I know.
1: And then when you brought it around, I was like, oh, okay. I was like,
2: yes, this is why.
5: Okay. Text one, like, who picked this Miley Cyrus?
1: Yeah, I'm like, where is this Miley Cyrus thing going?
2: Literally, that's what it reminded me of.
1: No, you wrapped it up. That was beautiful. Thank you so much, man. Big Boy's Neighborhood.
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0: Castle's Old School Hot 93.5. Big Boy's Neighborhood, Louis G is up in here. Louis G, survey says what, Lou?
1: The number of single young men in America has soared nearly 50% since 2000, bro. Yeah, so they're saying there was about 20.7 million bachelors in 2000. Now, fast forward, there's about 30.4 million bachelors ages 20 to 39.
0: Wow. I wonder what's going on. Is there a reason why they list anything?
1: It also goes into that they're unmarried also. So between married and married men is almost it's a big difference too. So there's a lot of unmarried men. Yeah. A big jump also.
0: You and Jesus being one of them.
2: Yeah. For
0: real. Quest.
1: But I think a lot of this has to do with everything being expensive, bro.
0: Right. Really though.
1: Yeah. I think everything being expensive. I think the pandemic.
0: The economy, huh?
1: Yeah, the economy, the pandemic. I don't know.
0: I blame it on social media.
1: Maybe social media. Yeah, that could be a good reason,
0: I blame it on social media.
1: Why do you blame it on social media? What do you think?
0: I think it's more hookups than people saying they want to have long terms.
2: Yeah.
1: Gotcha.
2: That too. And it's so quick too. You know, we have the dating apps.
0: I think that's it.
2: People aren't going out that much.
1: Not investing in each other a little more.
2: Yeah, and when they do,
1: I can swipe again in a week.
2: Yeah,
1: kind of situation.
0: What's the swiping app again?
1: Tinder.
0: Yep.
1: Yeah. So that's true. Once those dating apps come, I remember the first one, which is Plenty of Fish. That thing was
2: Plenty of Fish.
0: Were you on there?
1: What?
0: He was like, what?
1: Yes, I was.
0: He was like, some of the best days of my life.
1: I think when you have that option of being single, being single is fun.
0: Yeah.
1: You know what I mean?
0: And it's just like when you see jobs now, the turnover rate. It's like, I can go get another job. I can go do this. So people not even staying with jobs. So I think the turnover rate is just different now, too. It's like, I'm good.
1: Yeah, I put up a post yesterday, and a lot of the single friends that were hitting me up were like, yep. It said, people with no kids, what are y'all doing between 5:30 and 10 p.m.? Every day must feel like a vacation.
2: Oh, my God.
0: Damn. You put that up?
1: Yeah.
0: As a family man?
1: And then everybody that's single is like,
0: hell
1: yeah.
0: Why would you put that up, bro? just last segment, he was talking about when you have this, when you being attractive is your mate loving the same team.
2: Yeah.
0: He's a Charger fan and Myra's a Raiders fan. So I'm like, what does that mean?
1: Right. Would have made her more attractive.
0: And now you're saying if you're 5:30 to 10 o'clock at night, it's like vacation, it's a beautiful life.
1: Yeah, it looks like single people love that.
2: What are you trying to say over here?
1: I'm saying it's hard for people with kids.
2: Oh, I mean,
1: it's 24 hours.
0: You want to call West Coast Travel? Right.
2: It is kind of a little vacation, not gonna lie.
1: How does it feel to be single?
2: It feels amazing
1: between those
2: sometimes.
1: Hours to do whatever you want,
0: sometimes.
2: Yeah, I'm not gonna lie. Sometimes I do want somebody to talk to all single day, every day.
0: Right.
2: But I mean,
0: well, you got enough of us. You can call us. I'll talk to you.
1: You want me to hit you with a good morning text or the morning show?
0: Yeah.
2: Nah.
0: I'll talk to you. I'm like, hey, I'm over here.
1: I'll
0: cooking.
1: Do the good morning. You hit her with the good night.
0: Yeah, I'll be like, hey, good night, queen.
1: Quest will hit you with the what you doing, 2 a.m.
2: I'm dead. The random what you doing.
1: You up?
0: Yeah. Oh, my God.
2: Every 5 hours?
0: No. What's
2: Please
0: up?
2: Don't get boring, though.
0: Big Boy's Neighborhood.

0: El Paso's old school hot 93.5. Big Boy's Neighborhood Mariana in the Neighborhood Mari to the party. What you got, my love?
1: All right, so obviously we know Ed Sheeran is getting dragged literally all over social media after Macklemore's tour fallout. Mm-hmm. And obviously this was because of Macklemore's pro-Palestine remarks. Mm-hmm. But people, like, you know, are coming out and going really against Ed Sheeran, specifically, like, I saw Miss Rachel. I mean, we all
0: heard. Yeah, I was like, damn, Miss Rachel?
1: Miss Rachel goes in.
0: Yeah, she's been on, like, she's been dedicated, like, pages to her, man.
1: I love her. I'm like, I'm about to start watching Miss Rachel.
0: Yeah, my girl, next.
1: But, yeah, even Pink Floyd's co-founder, mm-hmm. he had a lot to say in this video that he made.
2: Tuesday night, this is...
0: He made a video?
2: Jesus. Tuesday night, this is a little message for Ed Sheeran. I just have a little message for you. There's two kinds of people in this world, Ed. There's people who do the right thing. The rapper Macklemore would be one of those people. And there's people, many of them, sadly, like you, who do the wrong thing. Goodbye.
0: Damn. You know what I feel bad about?
3: Roger Waters.
1: That's Roger Waters.
0: Hey, man, you know, there's
3: a legend.
0: Yep. Like, I know, yeah, man. Pink Floyd, Roger, he was like, man, I'm Pink Floyd. I'm going to kill you. I'm going to say the F word. He said the F word because he had to be there. But you know what's crazy about that, man, is that Ed Sheeran was so off the radar with a lot of political stuff, from what I gather. You know what I'm saying? Yeah. I hadn't seen it. And then it was Macklemore who said it. But now Ed Sheeran is pushed out into the forefront. And even when you read Ed Sheeran's statement, right? Mm-hmm. He was saying that he didn't kick Macklemore off the tour.
1: Right.
0: You know what I'm saying? And then there's other people saying, well, you should have stopped the tour. Mm-hmm. But if he stopped the tour, there's a lot of contractual obligations.
1: Right.
0: That he would have to face and with being sued and everything. So it's not just easy to say, hey, I'm out too.
1: Yeah.
0: You know what I'm saying?
1: Well, the thing is, Big, that's what the Ed Sheeran statement said, is that he doesn't get political, you know, he doesn't get involved in those things. But now people are pulling receipts of when he stood with Ukraine.
4: Oh. Hey, guys, I just watched your video this morning. Thank you so much for sending it. Firstly, I just want to say to all Ukrainians that I love you, I stand with you, and I'm so proud to be playing this fundraising event next week.
0: Damn it.
5: Oh, you messed up, Mr.
1: Exactly.
5: Ed
1: Sheeran.
5: Yeah. Oh, damn.
1: You guys know the internet.
5: Come on,
1: they're going to pull receipts.
5: Come on, man, that
0: was probably one of those things where he's like, ooh, I hope somebody don't bring that up.
5: Right. Damn, you screwed, bro.
1: And so everyone's now saying, like, you kind of really took a stance with
5: he's
1: that.
5: Screwed.
0: And this is all over the world
1: exactly.
0: now.
1: Exactly.
0: And you know Ed Sheeran, when you see him, you're like, oh, that's Ed Sheeran.
5: Yeah. Mm-hmm.
0: He's going to have to cut his red hair off.
5: Oh, my
0: you
5: God.
0: Know what I'm saying?
5: Yes,
0: what I would do, man, is I just kind of, like, slick it down a little bit
1: right.
0: and tell people I'm Canelo.
5: Hilarious.
0: Oh, you know God. What I'm saying? just wear, like, some boxing gear. And don't really talk too much and just tell people, hey, I'm Canelo.
5: Really
0: you know right. what I'm saying? Believe that. All righty now, Big Boy's Neighborhood.
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0: HotElPaso.com. Yeah.
3: You know what? I like the playoffs. No diggity, no doubt. Play on, play it. 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Yo, Trey, drop the verse.

0: 93.5. Big Boy's Neighborhood. Boy. I remember one time I told Fuzz, I said, man, I got two mother trying to fight me outside. He was like, what's up? Come on, let's go. What's up? I'm like,
1: Fuzz. For real?
0: Larry. Oh, yeah, he was ready, though.
1: I can test my friends like that.
0: Yeah, he was ready, like four flat tires.
2: That should have been a challenge, bro.
1: Yeah, high key.
3: That should have been a TikTok challenge.
0: But I got two mother trying to fight me outside. You ever seen when the kids, they were like, when a parent walk into their kid, they would be like 4 or 5 years old, they be like, hey, come on. The mom across the street want to fight you. They got a kid that's your age. They be like, come on, let's work.
1: Hilarious.
0: You
1: got to beat them
0: up. Yeah, what's going on? Yeah. All righty, now, Luigi, what we got? GTA, what, 32 we waiting on now?
3: Yeah, so GTA 6, I really super anticipated coming in November. Lord. They just announced that they're going to have a Grand Theft Auto 6, the album.
0: Oh.
3: It's going to have 34 new tracks, original music, and they gave us a preview. There's like six songs that came out so far that you can listen to, and it's across all streaming services. One of them, Travis Scott, called Rhino.

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1: Right, I can see myself in a video game
0: listening to that, right? So you're going to have Travis Scott. You're also going to have a Young Lean. He's a Swedish rapper, but this is a Young Lean, Future, and Metro Boomin. Oh. Cook the water up, got the streets hot and scorching.

0: dicks, they got broken
1: that
0: off.
1: That is an album.
0: They got paid, bro.
2: Yeah.
1: Dog.
0: Hey.
1: You have Morgan Walling on there.
0: Oh,
1: you
0: Morgan
1: have Keith Richards on there.
0: I'm surprised you didn't want to put that on there.
2: Right.
1: You have Keith Richards on there.
0: Or Travis Scott. Who are
2: right.
1: You have Pink Panthers, Panthers
2: oh,
1: on there.
2: I love Pink Panther.
1: She's on there in she's on there in the song with Catriel and Paco Amoroso.
2: Oh, man, her name
0: just came up for some reason. I didn't read what it came up on my social media. I don't know what the reason why, though.
1: Yeah, as far as Latino representation, hey. It was Catriel and Paco Amoroso. And so far, we got Raul Alejandro with Macacoa 2000.

0: Listen to the sound. Yeah, that's going to be me in a stolen car going to the strip club because I heard Travis Scott's going to have his own strip club.
1: Oh, really? Do you play the GTA games?
0: Yeah.
1: Really, dope.
0: I don't play it a lot, but what about you, Quest?
1: Do you play?
2: Yeah, GTA 5. I already pre-ordered GTA 6.
1: Damn.
2: Been waiting, what, 12 years now?
1: Oh, my Lord, man.
2: Yeah.
1: I remember doing GTA 5. That was crazy.
0: Yeah, I think it was like
1: I never
0: years.
1: Played it, though. I never played it, man.
0: Yeah, I was on it. The first version that came out.
3: Right, you got that.
1: I definitely played.
0: That's an honor, dog, to be inside a video game.
3: Yeah.
0: Oh,
3: yeah.
0: You were a full radio station.
1: And I did that, and I did
2: And then you did San Andreas.
0: That's legendary,
2: That's extremely legendary, bro.
1: You know.
2: We grew up to that. Yeah,
1: oh, thank I
2: grew up.
1: I appreciate it. Oh, so you know my work.
2: Yeah. Come on, man.
3: Period,
1: thank you so much, man. They showed in calling for GTA 6, though.
2: Something didn't work. You know what
1: There was a reason why. There'll be signs. When I was like, man, any messages coming in for GTA 6? I'm like, nah, not at all. Delete that. All righty now, big boy's name.

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2: Regulators. You regulate any stealing of his property. We're damn good, too. But you can't be any geek off the street. Gotta be handy with the steel, if you know what I mean. Earn your keep.
3: Regulators!

0: Paso's old school. And do continue to hang with us in the neighborhood. Mariana, Mari, to the party. What you got?
1: There's a lot of things we got from Drake's FOMO stream.
2: Right?
1: Yes, sir. You know, new music. But something that everyone is still talking about is the Pray for Gaza statement.
0: And that was in the FOMO
1: yes.
0: thing?
1: Yes.
0: All right, we'll come back. We'll speak on it. Y'all continue to hang with us in the neighborhood. Big Boys neighborhood.

0: Paso's Old School, Hot 93.5. Big Boy Big Neighborhood, Mariana in the Neighborhood, Marty to the party. What you got?
1: When you guys shop, do you guys shop last minute? Like when it comes to outfit and like getting ready for something? Or
0: I don't really shop. If I got to go somewhere,
1: yeah,
0: like, I don't really shop. I just wear something at the house or...
1: Yeah. Okay.
0: And I don't like shopping. I like, if I see something, I just want to go in and get it.
1: Oh, okay.
0: Yeah, I don't want to walk around and...
1: Yeah, walking around is, it's a lot. But yeah. Also, like, I feel like ordering something right for me would be insane because we have the iHeart Festival.
0: Uh-huh.
1: And I even missed one of the meetings the other day because one of our meetings because I was shopping. I was at the mall and
0: weekend and you're not wearing it, I'm going to be like, ugh. Yeah.
1: Big, I had to get that dress because there was no other option. And really? I'm like, and I'm still struggling with the second one. So the second one's just going to be like whatever I have because...
0: I like this hoodie you're wearing. Just
1: you
0: wear
1: like
0: that.
1: This hoodie?
0: Yeah.
1: Should I just wear a hoodie with some...
2: Nah, fam.
1: No?
0: Well,
2: okay. Nah, it's the festival, yeah.
1: Nah. Yeah, you're right. I feel like I'm always wearing
0: a hoodie. Is it a comfortable dress, though?
1: It is, yeah. That's what I want to make sure, too. Like, I want to make sure I'm comfortable. I want to make sure it looks good. And I want to make sure that I'm giving me...
0: I don't wear dresses to festivals.
1: No?
0: Nah, that's man. Good. I can't do it.
1: Yeah, why do you? It, you think they're a little uncomfortable?
0: I don't wear dresses at all.
1: Oh, okay, I see. Yeah, that makes sense. But I feel like I'm always doing that. And like now I need to get my nails done. I have my nail appointment today.
0: Oh, you really waiting until the last minute?
1: Low key, yeah. I didn't. Yeah. I feel like September went by so quick, too.
0: Yeah, I know. Let me see your nails. Oh, my God.
1: They look crusty.
0: Really?
1: Yes, I've been trying to get with my nail tech.
0: Bricklayer?
1: Yeah.
0: You building houses on the side?
1: Building
0: houses.
2: You're a handy woman?
0: Yeah, man. What are you doing? Climbing Mount Everest?
1: Right. No, high key. These nails are very crusty. Are on, like, I'm hands? Embarrassed. Don't even look.
0: Like, Jesus Christ. You're on only hands for ugly hands. That's crazy. How often do you have to get your nails done? Could we just have this conversation?
1: Yeah, I have to. Well, I try to get my nails done at least like twice a month or like.
0: And how much does that cost? Because you say you found somebody that's cheaper.
1: Yeah, yeah.
0: How
1: well,
0: much
1: she.
0: Does something like that cost for real?
1: I've been going to her for a while and it costs with like the designs too, you know? Like, and I like to get a lot of designs. So she charges me like around 120, I think. Yeah, like 120.
0: And you do that twice a month?
1: Expensive. Either twice a month or like however long they last. But it takes a long time for me to get nails done too because it's a lot of designs. So when I go, it's like 2 hours. So I'm like, Lord. Do I really want to sit
0: in
1: there for 2 hours?
0: Hey man, you probably didn't even see me.
2: 2 hours.
0: I had my thing right here. I just clipped my nails while we were on air.
2: Your nail clippers?
1: Really?
0: I put my trash can right here and just clipped them right into the trash can. I'm good to go, man. You know what I'm saying?
1: I know. I look need to cut my
0: too.
1: There's got
0: to be one around here somewhere. A little nail piece.
1: A random nail?
0: Oh, yeah.
1: But
0: it
1: yeah.
0: It costs a lot to be a lady, huh?
1: It definitely does, especially with like the makeup and doing your hair. It's so time consuming.
0: You're not going to believe this. And you guys are my witness.
2: Yeah.
0: But I woke up like this.
1: Did you?
0: Man, I woke up like this.
1: What?
0: Come on
1: natural,
0: now.
1: Organic.
0: Yeah, you giving off organic. That's what I'm giving you.
1: Very much so.
0: Do continue to hang out with us in the neighborhood, in Big Boy's neighborhood.

0: 93.5. Big Boys Neighborhood. Once again, thank you guys for being in the neighborhood, man. Hopefully you enjoyed hanging out with us. We enjoyed having you in the neighborhood. Do enjoy the rest of your day. We're going to go ahead and get on out of here, man. Ed Sheeran and Macklemore, the tour fallout continues, man.
1: I wonder what's going to happen at the end of this, bro.
2: Me too.
1: You know what I mean? Is it going to be a...
0: I think that he's going to forever have an asterisk.
2: Yeah.
1: Damn.
0: Now this is like a blemish. And then you got my man from, Pink Floyd? Pink Floyd coming out.
2: Roger Waters.
0: Yeah, so Roger now Waters, you got other people coming out. What's her name?
2: Miss Rachel.
0: I've never seen her bang on somebody like that. Yeah,
2: there's
0: man.
2: There's a radio station, and I forgot, an Irish radio station that apparently is like not playing Ed Sheeran anymore.
0: Oh, man.
2: Yeah, dude. So he's getting major backlash.
0: Yeah, what's going to happen by Monday?
2: Yeah.
0: You know what I'm saying? It's wild. And now, dude, I think Macklemore getting like more gigs.
2: Yeah.
0: And Macklemore even came out. He said, man, I've been doing this on stage, this talk.
2: Right.
0: For 3 years.
2: This is the first time that they make a big deal out of it.
0: Yeah,
2: good,
0: man.
2: For him.
0: And
2: for
0: also Black Boy Max, man.
1: No,
0: yeah,
1: Black
0: he
1: Boy
0: was
1: dog.
0: Saying that, you know, Don wild. Toliver needs more sex appeal.
2: Mm-hmm.
0: Yeah. And if he, you know, pretty much looked better, he would be a bigger artist.
2: Wild.
0: But what about when he was like, yeah, you know, that's why I'm in the gym. But that's why I'm like, damn, bro.
1: When I get to that moment.
0: Like, you didn't even double down. You quadrupled down on it.
1: Oh, my gosh.
0: And we did get into some what makes somebody attractive, man. Yeah. And you notice it was all ladies because men are very...
2: Very,
0: you know,
2: selective.
0: Yeah.
1: Or shallow.
0: Yeah, very shallow.
2: Very shallow.
1: It's all good.
0: Yeah, I don't know, bitch, that's a big ass.
1: We got right. A lot of those.
0: Yeah.
1: A lot of chests.
0: Let's
1: go
0: to such and such. All right, hello. Big ass. All right, let's go to such and such. Hello. Oh, what about a big breast? Good in bed? All right, fellas. Thank you so much. But thank you guys for hanging out with us. Enjoy the rest of your day. We are Big Boys Neighborhood, and we are gone.
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Top 93.5, El Paso's old school. So T.I. has made it clear that he is not coming back to music. Is that true? Too, he's on it. There's so much for tapping in with us. Now, he claimed a few years ago that he was retiring from music when he and Tiny had won that OMG Girls lawsuit, right? I was like, oh, they got enough money. He retired. Well, then he dropped a new album. And now he's like, no, for real. I'm retiring. I'll see you in 6 minutes. I got T.I. on the way right after Boyz II Men.

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93.5. So Nia Long has also stated that she has officially been tapped for this Last Friday movie. She said they're waiting on scripts. So Nia Long just got her start on the Hollywood Walk of Fame this week, and she has confirmed that Ice Cube has tapped her for this Last Friday movie. She's just waiting on the scripts. It's either got Alicia Keys up next.

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The

El Paso's old school Hot 93.5. So why are people mad at Justin Timberlake now? And Jay-Z. We'll get into that in 6 minutes. Right now it's Coolio, Gangsta's Paradise. It's Ashley Tweez.

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0: 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Tonight is night one, our iHeartRadio Music Festival, live from Las Vegas, T-Mobile Arena. It is a party. It's such a party that we have recruited Cardi B, Snoop Dogg, Ciara, and so many more for the party tonight. So make sure that you're tapped in. All right. It is at 7 p.m. Pacific. What is that? 7, 8, 9, 10 p.m. Eastern. Yeah, I can't be doing all that math on the spot like that in my head. But yes, we will be streaming it live on Hulu and Disney Plus. Make sure you're tapped in. Tonight, night one, our iHeartRadio Music Festival. Stay tuned. I got Yay. And we'll get into Hov up next. You're in the.
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1: So all I'm hearing is just a whole bunch of rumors, but apparently the halftime show for next year, the big game, is between Justin Bieber and Harry Styles.
0: Allegedly,
1: I heard earlier Miley Cyrus. Who are we getting now? Is Jay-Z still putting that together? I don't know. We got to wait and see. I got T-Pain up next with the tag team on the way. If you got a request, shout it at me, A-S-H-L-E-E on air. Don't forget tonight's Hulu Disney Plus. It is our iHeartRadio Music Festival night one. You don't want to miss it. I'll be live, tweeting and updating posts. Just follow me, A-S-H-L-E-E on air.
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1: What's up? It's Brian G. We finally made it to Friday. Get your weekend started. Got throwbacks on the way. Neo and So Sick in 4 minutes. It's the Fugees. Strong.

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1: Brian G, hanging out with you on a Friday. Got sugar. It wasn't me in about 4 minutes. And we'll say the quiet part out loud. 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
1: You made her catch you?
0: I don't know how I let this happen.
1: With who?
0: The girl next door, you know? 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
1: Say it wasn't you.

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Heading into the weekend, what do you think people need to hear? From my Instagram at TheBrianGrimes. If your friend group has stopped inviting you places, there might be a reason. And somebody in our group desperately needs to hear that. But please don't say my name on the radio. All right, Stacey, I won't say your name on the radio. I'm just playing. It wasn't Stacey.

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0: nowadays, everybody wanna talk like they got something to say, but nothing comes out when they move their lips, just a bunch of gibberish. 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